After riding in the saddle, bringing home the strays to stay. Now we're resting, oh thank night, resting for another day. 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
2: Hush, you're trying to play.
1: How about some whiskey voice?
2: Shut up. I want to hear them.

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How the fortune teller, that's what she said.

0: I certainly was in the right.
1: Yeah, it's definitely right. I guess he was cruising for bruising.
2: Tell me it was a pumpkin time, but that's why it doesn't come up on 311. So after I yell and I scream,